0: Park on Koala, Tower 41. Bob Richards.
1: Right, on Tower 41, code 5, that's Richards.

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0: Now 1251, responding crew of 2.
1: That's 1251, responding with crew of 2, 10-20.

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0: Kiwana, Howard Tilburn Lee 41 is responding to that fire down on Gowan Road, or that smoke, with Krill 1.
1: Hi, from Howard Tilburn Lee 41, proceeding with Krill 1, 1036.

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0: 41.
1: iPhone has a light 41 in it. How's the likely one? Has it been around the town area? No, it's not at Coast 4.
2: That's only 5-1.
1: Michael, how's the likely 5-1 over?
2: 1K4.
1: Michael, how's the likely 5-1 code 4-1?

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0: Awesome, Kuala 41, did you?
1: Awesome, 42, Yankee.
0: Welcome, 42, Yankee. Complete as far investigation, Anzac Avenue. Job can be closed. Code 4, over.
1: 42, Yankee. Complete fire investigation. Closing to code 4, cross 01.

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1: Michael 432 Alpha, go ahead.
0: 432 Alpha, just information, we have 64 for premises advising that there is no insurance sandwich press, there is no fire, and they are there is no evacuation progress, over.
1: Michael 432 Alpha, that's received, over.
0: Roger 432 Alpha, received, 12 to 18.

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1: Hotel 432 Alpha, is that?
0: Viacom 432 Alpha, code 1 investigating.
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1: 451 Alpha, go ahead.
0: Right, on 451 Alpha, can we have you turning out to a single vehicle RTC with unknown entrapment? This is at the intersection of Mary Valley Road and Dumong Road in Amamore. Pink is 1126, passing 2209. We have Pace in Ball Station and we're turning out Lima at the station.
1: Roger that, Viacom. Message understood. Show us at this point. Is there any further information on what's possible?

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0: 5 on 474 Lima, 474 Lima 5, call over.
1: Falcon, this is 474 Lima. Go ahead.
0: Falcon 474 Lima, we will redirect you to a higher priority insert with confirmed entrapment. It's Bruce Highway northbound. It's outside the Nambour Caravan Park at Nambour. Reports of a truck versus car. Truck rollover. Confirmed entrapment. Over.
1: Falcon 474 Lima, acknowledge that. We're responding. Over.
0: 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Also be advised we have a TAC for this incident on 2207.
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0: Control 412 Alpha, Charles proceeding, Alpha.
1: 412 Alpha proceeding, 412 Alpha being part, it is also on route 1339.
0: Can't be advised, message was unreadable. Can you repeat, over?
1: 412 Alpha, we're showing you at seating 30 and advising QPS are on route.
0: 412 Alpha, acknowledge QPS on route, over.
1: Roger, 412 Alpha, 1339.

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1: Falcon 436 Alpha over.
0: Falcon 436 Alpha responding RTC over.
1: Falcon 436 Alpha responding 1343.

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1: Cyclops 1,
0: 32 kilo. Icon will respond to 3 vehicle RTC. Call 1, go any further details, over.
1: 432 kilo, 630, this is Michael and Trapper. It's close to the intersection of Boundary Road and Richard Charles Drive, over.
0: Icon, sorry, that message is fairly broken. Did you want us to proceed or lights over?
1: Kilo, that's affirmative on 30, and closest intersection is Boundary Road and Richard Charles Drive. There are nil injuries, again there are no persons trapped, secure lifts from the vehicle. Over.
0: Yep, copy that, Michael.
1: Roger, 32 kilo received.
2: Michael, 487 Alpha, over.
1: Cyclone
2: 487
1: Alpha, over.
2: Cyclone 487 Alpha, code 5. And on behalf of 487 Alpha crew, I want to congratulate Christine Case on her 20 years of service at Cyclone. It's in duty and for us, sorry, Case. Again, Christine, thank you.
1: Roger, 487 Alpha, thank you. 3046.

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0: Welcome 412 Alpha, we're code 1 in the area investigating. Do you have any further information? Over.

0: iPhone 412 Alpha,
1: further information from QPS states there's 4 teenagers that are lighting fires at the skate park. They are lighting the fires in the drains using the bushes and aerosol cans. Approximately smoke billowing from the drain. No further information.
0: Alpha, acknowledge. We're taking up with bystanders. Over.

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0: Falcon 436, over.
1: Falcon 436,
0: over. Falcon 436, over. Three vehicle RCC for making scene safe. The stop on QA. QA, Costina.
1: Falcon 436,
0: over.
1: Three vehicle RCC making scene safe. Stop on QA. QA, Costina. Michael, 432 kilo, 432 kilo, I've got message, has been received. 6-0, over.
0: Michael, Koala, this is 432 kilo, we received, 4-0.
1: Michael, 432 kilo,

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0: Falcon 436 Alpha, all vehicles off the road, no persons being transported, leaving with GPS for code 4R.
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0: 42 Alpha, we're delayed due to heavy traffic through Calandra, fella.
1: Alpha delay due to heavy traffic through Calandra, 2023.

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1: 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Requesting further information. 42 Alpha, be advised, one caller stated it was directly in front of drift. However, the lifeguard that called said it was near beach access 293, over.
0: 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Investigating, over.
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0: Bonjour, Florida Giraffa.
1: Michael, Florida Giraffa, Irma.
0: Florida Giraffa, we've spoke to people on the beach. It was a small fire on Bravi Island. It's now extinguished, no smoke. Stop the call, code 4.
1: Michael 42 off, you've spoken to people on the beach. There was a small fire on Bravi Island. Now extinguished, no smoke. Stop code 4. 14, 15.

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0: Falcon 436 Alpha, be advised you are the sole responding appliance at this stage. Received information that the fire is near houses, possibly 20 metres away with strong winds.
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1: Falcon 4, 3 Alpha.
0: 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Single vehicle, well, whatever. QIS, GPS, I'm saying, we're tied to 11.
1: Sorry, 3 Alpha, code 2, single vehicle, well, whatever. QIS, GPS, I'm saying, we're tied to 11.

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1: 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That's 1516, Final 434 Lima, over.
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Viacom, this is 436 Bravo, over. Viacom, 436 Bravo is responding with a crew of 1 and 3, over.

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1: Michael, Baromate 41, Emma.
0: Baromate 51, crew of 4, heading to the fire on Ivor Drive.
1: Michael, Baromate 51, responding with a crew of 4, 1521. Michael, 436 Alpha, Emma.
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0: I'm hit 5-1, just a correction. 5-1 and 4-1 are responding, crew at 2 in each. 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
0: 01 and 3, approximately 10 minutes ago.
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0: Seeing no sign of fire, we think it's been put out by locals, just checking.
1: Primates 41, no sign of fire, we think it's put out by locals, we're just checking, we think that it's

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0: 474 Alpha, code 2, a single vehicle on its side, GPS on scene.
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1: Michael
0: 437 Alpha, okay. Code 5.
1: Michael
0: 437 Alpha,
1: code 5 at
0: 1526.
1: Kelowna, Bomb
0: H51.
1: Michael Bomb H51, over.
0: 5-1, this flight is out, can be a stop to the call, over.
1: Michael, 4-10, runway 5-1, this flight is out, stop the call, 1526, Michael, 436 Alpha, 436 Alpha, stop message has been received, you can prepare 40, over.
0: Michael, 436 Alpha, 40, over.
1: Michael, 436 Alpha, code 0, 15.

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1: 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Incredible zero, over.
0: Flying from 434 Lima, acknowledge, over.
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1: Hi, from Wildcat 61, over.
0: 1, this 5 is out, and we're code 4. We are just going to do some observations in the area, so we've been informed there might be other attempted lightings, over.
1: Hi, Palm Farm Hatch 51, fire is out, you're code 4, you are going to do some observations in the area because you've been informed there may be other attempted lightings, 1536.
0: Call 436 Bravo, over.
1: Hi, call 436 Bravo, over.
0: 436 Bravo is refueling, over.
1: Hi, call 436 Bravo, refueling,

0: 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For Alpha, secondary search for fleet, single occupant, does not require UAS. Vehicle currently being removed from roadway, we're remaining on scene to make things safe, over.
1: Icon 434 Alpha, secondary search for fleet, single occupant, does not require UAS. Vehicle currently being removed from roadway, remaining on scene, making things safe, 1541.

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0: 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Oh, come Tower 41.
1: Tower 41, Gallenberg, Vector, 201.
0: Tower 41, 67, ask the one up to the drive on that.
1: That's a bomber there.

0: caller stated it was smoldering outside the cemetery when they called.
1: Fire Department 413 Alpha, Mr. Receive, we'll continue to investigate, over.
0: Final 413 Alpha, you'll continue to investigate, it seems you're up.

0: Tijuana, 450 Napa.
1: Welcome 450 Napa.
0: Welcome 413 Alpha, we have investigated down Drummond Street, no sign of smoke or fire, stop the call, and we're code 4, over.
1: Four 15 Alpha, investigate down Drummond Street, no sign of fire, stop 0, correction, 16, 9 seconds.

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0: 4, to Alpha, code 2, evacuation on the way, investigating. Now we're on track 2205.
1: 4, to Alpha, code 2, investigating, evacuation on the way. Track 2205, 16, 22.

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0: and
1: up. Final place, Bravo, and 3 out of 3 out of 3.
0: Final place, Bravo, and 3 out of 3.

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0: 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Barkoff 474 Alpha is proceeding, over.
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1: 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Over.
0: 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Alarm sounding 9001 ground floor H1 D6 loop 1D1 5511 left heading.
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0: 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Icon 436 Alpha, located fire. It appears to be on a property. Investigating further, over.
1: 436 Alpha, located fire. Appears to be on a property. Investigating further. 1746.

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1: Mike, I'm 436 Alpha. We have a stack burn approximately 4 metres by 4 metres, unattended, extinguishing case 1, over.
0: Mike, I'm
1: 436
0: Alpha. You have a stack burn approximately 4 metres by 4 metres, unattended, case 1, 764.

0: 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Incident was located at 264 Lower Mount Road. We're now code 4, over.
1: 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Located at 264 Lower Mountain Road, still code 4,

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0: Pardon, c'est une merde. 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Or still concerning small area again. Sound control. Just fire out shortly.
1: 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Fire is burning small area. Yes, under control. Should have fire out shortly. 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
0: 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Ground 3, senior 66, senior shot. Ground 10 empty. Officers can continue to call the area where the fire was. Fire has been extinguished. Code 4-4-73 Alpha.
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1: 5:32
0: Alpha, over. 4:32 Alpha, fire is under control, we can't see the atmosphere.
1: 5:32 Alpha, fire is under control, again, hot spot, 1854.

0: 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All agencies have been notified of.
1: Cardinal 433 Alpha, message.

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1: Alpha, GPS on scene. 432 Bravo, just correction, Alpha, just for your information, we do have another incident in the Howard area for a single motorbike RTC. 432 Bravo and Kilo are being responded over.
0: 432 Alpha,
1: Howard. 432 Alpha, received, 1907.
2: Oh, Tom, 432 Kilo.
1: Tom,
2: 432
1: Kilo,
2: over. 432 Kilo responding.
1: 432 Kilo responding,
2: 1908. Bike on Kiwana, 432
1: Bravo. Bike on 432 Bravo, over.
2: Bike on 432 Bravo responding.
1: 432 Bravo responding, 1908.

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1: Telephone 473 Alpha, requesting further information on 000 caller. 473 Alpha, it was a single 000 call from the neighbour. They've also contacted QAS previously for a welfare check for the elderly residents and for the entity, so issuing her.
0: Welcome 473 Alpha,
1: message. 473 Alpha, received 1909.

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0: 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Packing up.
1: 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Packing up. 1911.
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1: iPhone 473 Alpha, over.
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0: Fox on 473 Alpha, QPS, JS, has made access to the property. There was an issue on a heater at this moment. This is now there. So we're investigating further, but stop the

0: 473 Alpha Kilo Yes, this is my next to copy. This is the Kilo Beta that was there. It's now out. Investigate further. Stop the call. 1912. 512 at 454 Alpha over.
1: 512, this is 454 Alpha.
0: 454 Alpha, stop the speed. Use the code 40 over.
1: Message received for Hong Kong, 454 Alpha, code 40.
0: 454 Alpha, code 40, 1912. Michael, 433 Alpha, over.
1: Python 473 Alpha.
0: Python 473 Alpha, confirming an eject might be required for incident, over.
1: Yeah, Python 473 Alpha, that confirmed it is. An eject not required.
0: 473 Alpha received, affirmative, an eject not required, 1913.

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1: Park Home 473 Alpha, very well.
0: 473 Alpha, 1091 Mike Alpha, and the answer to your head. I'm pulling down the smoke in the house. We're currently naturally ventilating. Over.
1: Mike Home 473 Alpha, 1091 Mike Alpha, enhanced UAS. Small amount of smoke in the house, inaction ventilating, 1915.

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0: CPS, QAS in attendance, investigating.
1: 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QAS, CPS in attendance, investigating, 1929.

0: Control 32 Kilo. We have 1K9 Mike Alpha, not trapped, currently being assessed by QAS. We are assisting with casualties and making them safe.
1: Four thirty-two kilo, one code nine, Mike Alpha, not bad. Currently being assessed by QAS. 1932 Kilo, over. 432 Kilo, can you confirm is 432 Bravo on scene, over.
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3: Icon 473 Alpha, house is clear of any smoke that is remaining. Oxygen has refused transport to hospital from QAS. The neighbour is going to be the one that is using the force of
0: Alpha. Icon 473 Alpha, house is clear of any smoke remaining. Oxygen refused transportation to hospital from QAS. They will keep an eye on him for the rest of the evening. 473 Alpha Code 4, 1943.
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0: 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Code 9, Mike Alpha in hands of QAS, being transported to Harvey Bay Hospital.
1: Tackle 32 Kilo, Code 9 Mike Alpha, hands of QAS, being transported to Harvey Bay Hospital, 1948.

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1: Falcon 473 Alpha, pass Falcon.
0: 473 Alpha, Echo 30 to a backyard fire at 23 at 333 in Campbell. Echo 1126, attack is 2201. No persons in attendance, over.
1: Airbus on entry, receive, proceeding.
0: 473 Alpha, receive, proceeding, 1955. Michael, 432 Kilo, over.
2: Been made safe, particulars taken. Leaving in hands of QPS and we are code 4.
0: Michael, 432 Kilo, being made safe, particulars taken. Leaving in hands of QPS, code 4, 1955.

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1: 4 Foam, 473 Alpha, Evo.
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0: Park on 473 out there, 5 feet to the edge of the upper fence. That's Johnson, Tampa, Marvel, or Scott's Fort for 473 out there.
1: Park on 473 out there, 5 feet to the edge of the upper fence. That's Johnson, Tampa, Marvel, or Scott's Fort for 473 out there.

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1: Welcome
0: to Alpha. Welcome 473 Alpha, just confirming this is at number 27 Ashland Street, over.

Foghorn Woodland Bowser, no officers to our, within hours of check the whole first premise, no sign of smoke or fire. Alarms are still active, however no officers.

supposed to be free. I'll take a look inside the house, check the whole of the house. There is no sign of smoke or fire. The alarms are still active, however, no occupants home at this time are able to isolate at this time. 24 years.

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0: 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Alarm for base violence, nuisance calling cars being left for the occupant. 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
1: Alpha, alarm to be silent, nuisance calling cars being left for the occupant, code 4, 22 8. 4 Alpha, 472 Alpha. 4 Alpha, 472 Alpha, show us responding, course thinking 3 over. 5 Alpha, 472 Alpha, be advised, the alarm is showing a normal status, over.
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1: 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Flight is under control. Currently got two lanes of normal connection road. Do you have GPS? The passengers missing out all of them.
0: Michael 473 Alpha, fire is under control. Currently have three lanes of airball connection roadblock. Requesting GPS and traffic to incident. 473 Alpha, that's affirmative. You have 2AS and GPS on the route, over.
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0: Mark on 473 Alpha, GPS on scene. Fire's been extinguished. One firefighter out of BA. Over.
1: Michael 473 Alpha, GPS on scene, fire extinguished, one firefighter out of BA, 0034.

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0: Qualcomm 473 Alpha. Secondary search of the vehicle has been completed. GPS believes this vehicle is stolen. They're seeking further information from the VIN number. We're assisting them by popping the driver's door with hydraulic tools to try and get access to the VIN number. Over.

Cyclone 473 Alpha 56 complete. GPS believes the vehicle is stolen. Seeking further information from the number is obtained by removing driver's door with hydraulic tools. Suggested VIN number 0025.

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0: Northern 473 Alpha, tow truck is moving car from roadway, moving T in the hands, GPS, code 4 for 473 Alpha.
1: Michael 473 Alpha, tow truck moving off the roadway, leaving in GPS, code 4, 473 Alpha, 0102.

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0: 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We have added 421 Alpha to this instance. Be able to upgrade. Sending out, over.
1: 412 Alpha, acknowledge. We're responding, over.
0: 412 Alpha, acknowledge. Responding, 0222.

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0: I'm just flying off 432 Alpha over.
1: 432 Alpha.
0: Michael, 432 Alpha, further information from QPS. Advise female patient trapped in the vehicle, saying she's not injured. There are power lines over the vehicle, over.
1: 432 Alpha acknowledged, sir. Can you confirm Oban is returning, over?
0: Michael, 432 Alpha, positive, over.
1: 432 Alpha acknowledged.
0: 32 Alpha acknowledged, 3350. Michael, 432 Kilo, can you copy last, over?
2: Flight time, 432 Kilo acknowledged, last.
0: Michael, 432 Kilo acknowledged, last, 3350.

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1: Alpha, have one code 9, Foxtrot Alpha, in the vehicle, no injuries, remaining in situ until Irvine arrives, power pole on car, and QA is not single.
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1: 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We'll just wait on scene until their arrival to get the casualty out, over.
0: Python 432 Alpha, acknowledge. Wait on scene until their arrival to get the casualty out, over.

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0: 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Involved incident number is 306-1391. 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
1: 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Peters Road, Knockray Road with a crew of 101.
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0: 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Can you advise if children's rules are required to attend the Templeton, over?
1: Negative on children's rule.
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0: Tricom 72 Alpha, confirming the incident at number 98 Ariadne Street in Italy. Who's incident, over?
1: Tricom 432 Alpha, that's family. Have the firefighter inspected that area. Power line from over.
0: Tricom 72 Alpha, affirmative. We had a firefighter inspect the area. And the power line was from this incident, so 442.

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1: 512 Alpha,
0: right? 412 Alpha is code 8, over. 412
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0: 4, come 4, Anna 4, Teddy 2 Alpha.
1: Sorry, come
0: 4, Teddy 2 Alpha. 4, Teddy 2 Alpha. They're going to boss later, clear, city system. They're 1-9 Foxtrot Alpha in the hands of QAS. 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
1: Alpha,
0: Alpha,
1: you
0: know, 5 GPS, all required, descend into the river. 5
1: Alpha, ready, affirmative. Alpha, Alpha, required. Alpha, the GPS, river.
0: Yeah.
1: I can't talk anymore. Your message is broken. Can you say again, over? Michael, Liberty Alpha, be advised, unit was heavily scratchy. Can you take it, render on vehicle, another vehicle, and be advised, GPS advisor currently have no crews working, shoulders. And can you confirm if you have found anything suspicious, nothing to consider, over?
0: Michael, this is Portland Alpha, we'll contact via landline.
1: Acknowledge 0539. 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
0: We've got three stacks burning. They're burning very slow. The wind, there's no wind at the moment. Everything's all okay.
1: Okay, 51, tip rev, three stacks burning slow, no wind, everything is okay, 0735.

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0: 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Group training out of Borrell with a crew of 5. We're 41 and a 51.
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0: 426 Alpha, we are off response for the next hour and a half due to attending the Gummary Pumpkin Festival Parade, crew of two.
1: Viacom 426 Alpha, you're not responsible for the next hour and a half due to the Gummary Pumpkin Parade, crew of two, very nice.

0: 41.
1: I'm from Tower 41, Eva.
0: 41 has done perimeter check and hold set. I am all half, so it will be how's that?
1: I'm from Tower 41, you've done a perimeter check, hold set, out. Place the incident down, Tower 41, 7-4, Eva. Tower 41, code 4, heading back to the stairs. People will not be in front of the property. Fair enough.

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